fellas down the street a little ways. 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And they start shooting at one another. Right down the middle of the street. The guys with the football sort of docilely skipped to the side. The old men kept on playing dominoes.

for the prestige, not for me, but to uplift my little brothers who are sleeping in concrete floors today in America. Black people who are living on welfare. Black people who can't eat. Black people who don't know no knowledge of themselves. Black people who don't have no future. I want to win my title and walk down the alley and settle in the garbage can.

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regulators. We regulate any stealing of his property. We're damn good, too. But you can't be any geek off the street. Gotta be handy with the steel if you know what I mean. Earn your keep.

beauty of lust. Beauty's burdens blessed only with limited trust. The limits of us, bound by communication. My prototype of love, distance and procrastination. Urges of temptation, shroud talents of judgment. Lost in lust, life retains not but abundance. Entranced in assumptions, found enchantment in you. Mesmerized by your perception, in all I assume. Perfection presumed, to a vision of bliss through visual conception. How perfection exists, reality dismissed. In fallacy found reason, embrace freedom. Not only for you, I'm breathing.

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2: No.
1: I say it for me. I'm an adult. I say, wait, you too young to be in love. This is silly. You're infatuated with him. He got nice jeans. He wear fancy Adidas. I mean, it might be something. I don't know. Go ahead.
2: It's a difference from loving somebody and being in love with somebody.
1: Well, you tell me. What's the difference?
3: Okay.
1: What's the difference?
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3: God,
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5: Maybe sometimes they've never been loved before.
3: Yeah, true.
5: Or they've never been in love before. Or they don't know what the feeling is to be loved.
4: Yeah, she poetic.
1: She killed it. We get in that conversation with that, right?
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0: Hey, you there.
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0: You know, the one that goes na na na na na na na na na na na.
1: Oh yeah, you mean this

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Reggae music is the root of all music. 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
1: Party jam. 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You think about New York. 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You think about Hamburg. 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You think about France, Paris. 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Oh, I can imagine in Australia.

Check it out. 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Move with the rhythm of life. And everything is gonna be good. I believe.